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4: 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So we kindly ask the governor of Nyandarua County that we are not, that we don't want to go back to work, that they stop intimidating nurses. Number one, they wrote the show cause letters, disciplinary letters, and also they wrote stoppage of salaries.
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2: 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This is the Nyota program that I mentioned earlier about the phase 1 and the phase 2 that the president was able to commission.
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17: 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No Crash Group of Hotels, the home of timeless hospitality.
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0: Hmm.
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0: Kumagashie?
2: Yeah.
0: Hmm. 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
0: 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Thank you very much. 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Thank you very much. 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
0: 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Yeah. Don't struggle. What's okay that way. Relax. Leke shamoke. Itegua.
2: Safi.
0: Thank you for visiting us. Tumeshukuru sana. God bless you and happy September. Happy September inakuja.
2: Wacha ni odo wa Rusia rogo wako.
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0: 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Happy birthday to you. Happy birthday to you. Happy birthday dear, happy birthday dear DJ Salim. Happy birthday to you.
2: Asante.
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0: 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Asante sana. God bless you.
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